0: there, you have till the count of zero to put some pants on and apologize to the president. And that's the story of how I was elected to the parliament.
1: Dance.

En este momento programamos el hit de la hora. She's got me like na na na na na na na na. She's got that look in her eyes. Enrique Iglesias. Like she wants to mess around. Enrique. Talk to him.